0: gentlemen, now the moment you've all been waiting for, it's a world famous Jackrabbit Slim's twist contest. Now let's meet our first contestants here this evening. Young lady, what is your name?
1: Mrs. Mia Wallace.
0: And how about your fella here?
2: Rosenberger.
0: All right, let's see what you can do. Take it away.

traded diamond rings. I was thinking baby, maybe we get a dog instead of getting married, you know? What do you think? She